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1: Central Illinois weather.
2: Saturday brings a slight chance of showers and thunderstorms in the early afternoon. Otherwise, mostly sunny with a high near 94. South-southeast wind, 5 to 8 miles per hour, becoming west-southwest, with gusts up to 15 miles per hour. Saturday night will be mostly cloudy, with a low around 70. Sunday stays mostly sunny with a high near 91. Sunday night, a 50% chance of showers after 1 a.m., with a low around 64.
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0: Ella Langley, she's in Texas, of course. Drake just did a remix of that song, kind of surprised everybody here a few days ago. He put it out during a live stream. If you want to check it out, new spin on that tune. Brooks and Dunn coming at you.
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0: Up ahead, we're going to hear from Miranda Lambert, Rick Trevino, it's been a minute, and Zach Topf as well. 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
1: ABC News in Washington. Several hundred protesters creating a human chain outside of the Kennedy Center demanding President Trump be removed as its chairman. Now he's talking about demolishing the building if his name's not put on it. The president banning CNN, MS Now, and Politico from the White House because he says he doesn't like their coverage.
2: It's really just cumulative stories over the last 2 years. You get sick of it.
1: CNN responding, saying in a statement, it, quote, stands fully behind our White House team and their fair and accurate reporting, adding, quote, we have a right under the U.S. Constitution to do that reporting without hindrance or interference from the government. Now, President Trump said in a social media post today that the U.S. has struck an agreement with Denmark that gives the U.S. permanent control over security and other needs in Greenland, completely addressing all of our many U.S. concerns, he says. Cuba in the dark, a total blackout on the island today, says the energy ministry there. This is ABC News. A federal judge has ruled that the Trump administration illegally terminated a $7 billion Solar for All program that was intended to make solar power accessible to more than 900,000 lower-income Americans. One of the most widely celebrated rivalries in college football is expected to be especially intense this weekend.
3: With both the Tigers and Rebels undefeated and ranked in the AP top 10, hundreds of thousands are expected to flow into Oxford, Mississippi to be part of the historic matchup. Ole Miss wide receiver Deuce Alexander.
4: Get ready. It's going to be a bloodbath.
3: Oxford Police Chief Jeff McCutcheon and his team are intent on making sure that stays on the field.
5: I feel like it'll probably be one of the biggest crowds that any of us have ever seen.
3: Adding to the drama, Coach Lane Kiffin, who defected from Ole Miss last year, now heads the program at Baton Rouge. Jim Ryan, ABC News.
1: Tony and Grammy-winning musician Duncan Sheik has died. He was 56, a barely-breathing singer-songwriter, composed the music for Spring Awakening. 860 performances. Dave Packer, ABC News. Well, it's
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11: Saturday, a slight chance of showers and thunderstorms between 1 p.m. and 2 p.m., mostly sunny, high near 94. South-southeast wind 5 to 8 miles per hour, becoming west-southwest. Winds could gust as high as 15 miles per hour. Chance of precipitation is 20%. Saturday night, mostly cloudy, low around 70. Sunday, mostly sunny, high near 91. Sunday night, a 50% chance of showers after 1 a.m., low around 64.
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0: Well, this has got to be some sort of cool rite of passage. Brad Paisley just wrote a song for the show South Park. It's an episode about e-bikes, and the song that he wrote is called We Are South America. Not totally sure how that all ties in, but I'm excited to see the episode. He's up ahead with American Saturday Night.
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0: NASCAR is going to be honoring the late Dolly Parton at the Bristol Motor Speedway this weekend. How? All the drivers are going to have pink butterfly decals on their car in her honor. I freaking love that.
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1: ABC News. I'm Dave Packer. Outside the Kennedy Center in Washington, hundreds of people gathering in opposition to President Trump's takeover of the memorial and his threat to demolish it, forming a human chain. President Trump saying tonight that he has a deal with Denmark to bolster the U.S. military presence in Greenland. The Danish prime minister says the deal will be signed next week. Pain at the pump, the price for a gallon of regular gas, $4.47, according to Gas Buddy, with diesel prices averaging $6.44 a gallon. The price is taking a toll on truck drivers like Sonny Kishore, who lives and works in the South Bend, Indiana area.
2: It affects a lot. I had to find a job and do this because this is my passion, driving, but also being paid and to match up with the cost of living these days.
1: Warren Buffett is stepping down as chairman of Berkshire Hathaway. Buffett stepped down as CEO of the company late last year. His son Howard will succeed him as chairman. This is ABC News. A consumer alert before the holiday season gets into full swing. A growing number of retailers are scaling back their return policies.
3: Macy's gradually yet dramatically slashed their return window, which at one point was a year. Now it's just 30 days. Home Depot also recently changing its policy to 30 days, unused with proof of purchase for Halloween and holiday decor. So why the change? Retailers say returns are expensive and processing one can cost the company. And companies are warning customers that future returns could be denied.
1: ABC's Morgan Norwood. Anthropic says its AI model, Claude, is significantly aiding in the development of building its successor. They say it's handling about a quarter of the model research and development under human supervision. Volkswagen is recalling more than 208,000 Tiguan, Atlas, and Audi Q3 vehicles because a broken steering rack housing can result in a loss of steering control, increasing risk of a crash. Dave Packer, ABC News.
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10: Saturday, a slight chance of showers and thunderstorms between 1 p.m. and 2 p.m., mostly sunny, high near 94. South-southeast wind 5 to 8 miles per hour becoming west-southwest, gusts up to 15 miles per hour. Chance of precipitation 20%. Saturday night, mostly cloudy, low around 70. Sunday, mostly sunny, high near 91. Sunday night, a 50% chance of showers after 1 a.m., low around 64.
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0: Riley Green released a brand new album today, and one of the tracks in there pays tribute to this next song, Brooks and Dunn, Red Dirt Road, coming your way.
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0: 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I guess the two of them are pretty good friends and they like to talk about music and movies. Makes sense considering what they both do.
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1: ABC News, I'm Dave Packer. Several media outlets to be banned from the White House.
2: President Trump saying he's banning three major news organizations, CNN, MS Now, and Politico, from the White House because he doesn't like their coverage.
3: We are banning them, yes, we are, and there may be others to follow.
2: With Robert F. Kennedy Jr. standing silently behind him, the president also defending his threat to tear down the Kennedy Center.
1: ABC's Mary Bruce now on that White House press ban. The White House Correspondents Association saying, quote, the president said it plainly in the Oval Office, describing his own planned action as a ban on the free press. Also today, the president announcing a deal with Denmark to bolster the U.S. military presence in Greenland after months of threatening to take the island by force from the NATO ally. The power grid in Cuba collapsed today, millions of people across the island without electricity. Cuba says the problem started with transmission lines in the western part of the country. This is ABC News. A growing measles outbreak in Pennsylvania. The state reports 36 new cases since Wednesday, bringing the outbreak to 767 illnesses. And the health department is warning of possible measles exposure at Children's Hospital of Philadelphia.
4: And now the state is requesting assistance from the CDC's disease detectives to help contain the outbreak. But the state is also saying it would rescind that request if the CDC did not acknowledge the four measles deaths it had reported. It comes after an online feud between Health Secretary RFK Jr. and Pennsylvania Governor Josh Shapiro about the deaths. Yuri Benajoud, ABC News, New York.
1: New York Yankees placing three-time AL MVP Aaron Judge on the 10-day injured list because of a right calf strain. It means Judge will miss most of the remaining regular season. A rare humpback whale sighting off the Northern California coast. The whale was seen in the San Francisco Bay Area in a delta in the Sacramento River, about 60 miles from the ocean. Dave Packer, ABC News.
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9: Saturday brings a slight chance of showers and thunderstorms in the early afternoon, with mostly sunny skies and a high near 94. South-southeast wind becomes west-southwest, gusting to 15 miles per hour. Sunday stays mostly sunny with a high near 91, but showers are likely overnight.
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0: 7 years ago today, Jason Aldean tried to do something nice for his wife. He tried to get her name tattooed on his wrist. Britt, B-R-I-T-T. However, the font that was chosen by the tattoo artist made the R and the I run together, and it looked like it said butt. So he's actually having that tattoo removed. No word on if he's going to have it redone a little more legibly. Stay here for Alan Jackson.
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0: Ella Langley playing me out tonight. That one's called Loving Life Again. 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
4: ABC News, I'm Dave Packer in Washington, D.C. Singers and live performances. As hundreds gathered in the Kennedy Center Friday night, they were outside forming a human chain in opposition to President Trump's takeover of the memorial and his threat to demolish it. President Trump says he's banning three major news organizations, CNN, MS Now, and Political, from the White House because he doesn't like their coverage.
5: We are banning them, yes, we are, and there may be others to follow.
4: In a statement, Politico responding, quote, "We will vigorously defend our First Amendment rights against any attempt to restrict them." Warren Buffett stepping down as chairman of Berkshire Hathaway. Buffett stepped down as CEO of the company late last year. His son Howard will succeed him as chairman. Pain at the pump. The price for a gallon of regular gas now $4.47, according to Gas Buddy. Diesel prices averaging $6.44 a gallon. This is ABC News. A recall alert for some Volkswagen drivers.
6: Hang on to your steering wheel. Loss of control is possible because of a problem with the steering rack housing in some Volkswagens and Audis. VW recalling more than 200,000 Tiguans, model year 2018, also 2018 and 2019 Atlases, and Audi Q3s, model years 2019 through 2021. VW says the risk of a crash is greatest during parking or low-speed maneuvers. Wayne Cabot, ABC News.
4: It was a millisecond software defect that caused the cancellation of more than 2,000 flights in and out of the United Kingdom last week. That according to a preliminary report from the country's air traffic services. The defect was in the system that allocates codes which identify flights on radar. And the Fat Bear Week brackets are finally out. The contest to see who packed on the most weight before hibernation includes two new competitors, Bear 89, Otis Backpack, and 151 Walker. Good luck. Dave Packer, ABC News.
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13: Central Illinois weather.
14: Saturday, a slight chance of showers and thunderstorms between 1 p.m. and 2 p.m., mostly sunny, high near 94. South-southeast wind 5 to 8 miles per hour becoming west-southwest, gusts up to 15 miles per hour. Chance of precipitation 20%. Saturday night, mostly cloudy, low around 70. Sunday, mostly sunny, high near 91. Sunday night, a 50% chance of showers after 1 a.m., low around 64.
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0: All right, coming up, dictionary.com has new words, and they've made more than 1,200 revisions as part of their latest update. We'll get into some of the top things going on the way.
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0: 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Well, dictionary.com, that's the place you go, right? To find, I need words. Well, they've added 5,900 new words and made more than 1,200 revisions in their latest update. New entries, they range from slang like goated and IYKYK, that's if you know, you know, and lost in the sauce. Those are all now in the dictionary. To AI terms are also in there, sustainability language, global foods, and relationship terminology. The additions aren't necessarily brand new words, but terms dictionary.com says have become widely and consistently used enough to earn a place in their dictionary.
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5: 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Roy Schmidt Honda, Josh Ross with Everhart and Everhart Abstracts, Sarah Bush Lincoln, Toledo Democrat, Neil Tire Toledo, Evapco Midwest, Country Financial Lauren Holsapple Clapp and Curtis Walker, and First Neighbor Bank Toledo. 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

0: 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The actors need to be members of the Screen Actors Guild to be on.
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1: ABC News, I'm Dave Packer. Here's the way it sounded outside the Kennedy Center Friday night. Hundreds of people gathering, some singing, as you can hear, in opposition to President Trump's takeover of the memorial and his threat to demolish it. They formed a human chain. President Trump saying Friday that he has a deal with Denmark to bolster the U.S. military presence in Greenland. Danish Prime Minister says the deal will be signed next week. Pain at the pump, the price for a gallon of regular gas, $4.47, according to Gas Buddy. Diesel prices averaging $6.44 a gallon. The price is taking a toll on truck drivers like Sonny Kishore, who lives and works in the South Bend, Indiana area.
2: It affects a lot. I had to find a job and do this because this is my passion, driving, but also being paid and to match up with the cost of living these days is very difficult.
1: Warren Buffett stepping down as chairman of Berkshire Hathaway. Buffett stepped down as CEO of the company late last year. Son Howard will succeed him as chairman. This is ABC News. Florida confirms a dengue fever death. The state is experiencing one of its worst surges in dengue in decades. Meta is facing a lawsuit by more than 70 people who say their intimate moments were recorded by smart glasses.
3: Among those suing are some users in California who say it caught them undressing, going to the bathroom, having sex, entering passwords. One guy who put his glasses on the bathroom counter says it unknowingly recorded him. Meta markets the glasses as a way to hear audio, take calls, capture video without having to whip out a smartphone. It intends to fight these allegations. Wayne Cabot, ABC News.
1: Mississippi will assume the state's largest law enforcement presence for a college football game ever this weekend when Ole Miss hosts LSU. It's not just one of the longest college football rivalries. LSU coach Lane Kiffin left Ole Miss last year before the Rebels entered the playoffs. Dave Packer, ABC News.
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8: Saturday brings a slight chance of showers and thunderstorms between 1 p.m. and 2 p.m. mostly sunny, high near 94. South-southeast wind 5 to 8 miles per hour, becoming west-southwest, gusting to 15. Saturday night mostly cloudy, low around 70. Sunday mostly sunny, high near 91. Sunday night, a 50% chance of showers after 1 a.m., low around 64.
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0: Well, we usually don't really have a choice when it comes to the airports we have to go to, but you know, some are better than others, and J.D. Power has ranked them, saying that overall, customer satisfaction is up from last year for American airports. Based on the surveys of nearly 25,000 people, it looks like Minneapolis-St. Paul and International Airport holds on to the title as the top mega airport. Tampa International Airport is the number one large airport, and Charleston International lands at number one for medium airports.
1: Fall into something handmade. 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

0: A crazy fact for you here, and then we'll get back to the music. In 1911, stuntman Bobby Leach became the first man to survive going over Niagara Falls in a steel barrel. Unfortunately, he died 15 years later from slipping on an orange peel and getting gangrene.
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0: All right, so younger daters, you know, they're on a budget, and they're embracing the idea of free dates. In a new survey, more than a third of Gen Zers and 2 in 5 millennials say they've suggested a no-cost event for a date. Even more are open to going on one. But a date that doesn't cost anything is a red flag for some, especially women, as 44% of Gen Z women and 39% of millennial women say free dates don't match their interest.
1: Be someone's lifesaver. Donate blood Saturday, September 19th from 8 a.m. to 2 p.m. at the Sullivan American Legion, 8 East Strain Street in Sullivan. One donation can make a powerful difference. Give blood. Give hope. September 19th in Sullivan.
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0: Here's a fun fact. Think about this while we're back to the music. Kangaroos are the world's largest marsupials. 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

0: Hey, Paul Stone here with you. And coming up, experts for sleeping are saying keeping a consistent bedtime and wake-up time may be just as important as getting enough hours of sleep. We'll tell you more on this on the way.
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0: Well, we know we're supposed to get our, you know, 8 hours of sleep or whatever, but actually keeping a consistent bedtime and wake-up time, even on the weekends, could be just as important. According to sleep experts, a regular schedule helps keep your circadian rhythm on track, while frequently shifting sleep times can be linked to fatigue and a range of long-term health problems. Experts say consistently waking up around the same time each day, even on the weekends, could be the most important step.
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0: We got a little fun fact, and then we're going to get back to the music. Did you know that in the 1930s in Alcatraz, Al Capone earned good behavior? Yeah, he had privileges to play banjo with an inmate. They were in a band called the Rock Islanders who put on Sunday concerts for other prisoners.
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0: 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So the best time to get a flu shot, according to doctors, on the way.
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0: I know we're a little bit early on flu season, but it's still always a good time to get a flu shot, right? Well, doctors say there is a good or better time. They say now is the time to start thinking about the vaccination before cases typically climb in winter. The CDC recommends flu shots for most people 6 months and older, with September through October considered an ideal window since it takes about 2 weeks for your protection to build. This season's vaccines are designed to target three expected strains, and adults 50 and older who also have the mRNA option from Moderna. Experts say people with a history of reactions should talk with their doctor, since different vaccine options may be available.
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0: Hey, that's it for me. I'm Paul Stone. Have a good rest of your day. I'll be back with you later tonight.
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0: happy Saturday. Weekends, of course, always better when we spend them together. And not for nothing, last weekend we were talking about how, you know, Apple let us see what the new foldable iPhone Duo is going to look like and the price tag that comes with it. Well, now people are kind of up in arms saying it discriminates against left-handed people. I know, would you spend $2,000 on a phone that's not easy to use if you're a lefty? I don't know. What say you? 10% of the population are left-handers. I'm just saying. On the way, Brooks and Dunn up next with My Next Broken Heart.
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17: 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I'm Kip Moore.
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0: I mean, she just keeps making history. Loving life again. I know you are, Ella. Choosing Texas keeps rewriting the record books. It spent 21 weeks in at number one on the Billboard streaming songs. This breaks the tie with Lil Nas X and Billy Ray Cyrus's Old Town Road to become the second longest running number one in chart history. Now, the only song still ahead of Ella is Mariah Carey's All I Want for Christmas Is You. That spent 26 weeks at number one. So Choosing Texas only needs one more week to catch All I Want for Christmas Is You. Whoo! Can she do it? I think she can do it. I'm just saying. Dwight Yoakam, Buck Owens, we got Sugarland and Easton Corbin all queued up for you next.
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0: When it happens, it happens, all right? And it happened. Going into the weekend, you know how, like, there's new movies out and stuff. But when you think of movie theme songs, what do they include? Rocky, you know? Well, I can tell you that they just put a list out of the 20 best and the 20 worst. So we're just going to go over the top three. Frozen. Yeah, Let It Go, Let It Go, Let It Go. Stayin' Alive from the Bee Gees for Saturday Night Fever and Rainbow Connection from the Muppet Movie, all in at the top three of the best songs for movies. Now, the worst songs, Back in Time by Pitbull. I don't know if you know that. That was in Men in Black 3. El Dorado by Elton John and Will Smith's Wild Wild West. Those are the worst three songs. The Goonies made the list and the Addams Family. Wow. On the way, David Lee Murphy makes our list, kicks everything off next with Dust on the Bottle.
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0: was just laughing. I was just watching the Beer League. Dierks Bentley, Carrie Underwood's husband. Oh my gosh, this is so funny. So it kicked off yesterday. Howie Jennings released a song called Beer League yesterday. And it's because Dierks Bentley and Carrie Underwood's husband, Mike Fisher, who plays hockey, right, professional hockey, they decided to join a hockey league together in Nashville. And instead of the Stanley Cup, they're playing for the Stanley Keg, like a keg of beer. Serious bragging rights, if I do say so myself. Garth Brooks, Kenny Chesney, we got Miranda Lambert queued up for you too.
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0: In the best country category, will Miranda Lambert take it? I don't know. She's up for her work alongside Kacey Musgraves. And she received a nomination for the MTV Video Music Awards. That'll happen later this month on the 27th at the Peacock Theater out in Los Angeles. Her song is called Dry Spell. And so we'll see. It was co-written by Lambert and Musgraves. So we'll see if she takes it home. I hope so. That'd be nice for her. Josh Turner up next with Hometown Girl.
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0: All my exes are exes because they were on OnlyFans, right? New report breaks down OnlyFans spending by state. I can't believe this. So, I know, believe it or not, North Dakota shells out the most on average. Nevada is next, followed by Colorado, and Mississippi spends the least on OnlyFans. So what you watching? Adult content. North Dakota, Nevada, and then Colorado. Wow, top three that spend the most money on OnlyFans. I remember I tried out for a TV show, and that was one of the questions I had. They didn't choose me for the TV show, but they asked me, like, do you have an OnlyFans account? I was like, is it good or bad if you have one? They never responded. Clay Walker's up next with Live Until I Die.
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2: ABC News, I'm Brian Clark. High prices, a top issue in this midterm election season. And for Sonny Kishore, a truck driver in South Bend, Indiana, says that's especially true for higher fuel prices.
3: It affects a lot. I had to find a job and do this because this is my passion, driving, but also being paid and to match up with the cost of living these days is very difficult.
2: President Trump said Friday that he is banning CNN, MS Now, and Politico from the White House because he does not like their coverage. The White House Correspondents Association condemned the announcement, saying freedom of the press does not rely on a president liking news coverage. Denmark's foreign minister posted a photo on Instagram of himself and top White House officials, captioned, "Next week should be a good week for Greenland, Denmark, and the USA." President Trump had said the U.S. reached an agreement giving the U.S. permanent control over Greenland security. Nearly 14,000 unionized security workers across California are on strike. This is ABC News. Outside the Kennedy Center in Washington, D.C., demonstrators formed a human chain Friday in opposition to President Trump's takeover of the memorial and his threat to demolish it. The Kennedy Center's top official said the main building's closure is only temporary to assess security risks. Buckingham Palace says a new book from Princess Diana's brother is clouded by time and, quote, fraternal grief, as ABC's Lama Hassan explains.
4: Princess Diana's brother defending his explosive claims about King Charles's reaction to Diana's death.
5: And he said, "We'll forget her soon enough." After a stunned silence, I said, "I cannot believe you just said that," and I hung up on him.
4: In an interview with the BBC, Charles Spencer's standing by the unfavorable portrait of the king in his upcoming memoir, where he also alleges the then prince sounded giddily elated like a lottery winner immediately following Diana's death.
2: Brian Clark, ABC News.
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10: Reporting for Effingham Radio News, I'm Derek Warren. The Cross at the Crossroads will commemorate two significant milestones during the 25 years of faith, hope, and impact, a free community celebration event planned for Saturday, September 19th, from 6 to 9 p.m. at the Cross. The event will celebrate the 25th anniversary of the Cross at the Crossroads, while also honoring the lives affected by the September 11 terrorist attacks. The Cross was dedicated on September 16, 2001, just 5 days after September 11th. Food and family activities begin at 6 p.m. Complimentary hamburgers, hot dogs, and chips will be served from 6 to 7, courtesy of Save-A-Lot in Effingham and the Cross Foundation. Kerner Distributors will provide drinks, and Culver's and Totopolis Treats will provide ice cream. A prayer service will begin at 6:30 and will include worship music by Hillary Beard. At 6:45, Echo Tap will take the stage to perform Christian and contemporary music. 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
13: Today, increasing clouds with a high near 94. Light wind becoming south-southwest 5 to 7 miles per hour. Tonight, mostly cloudy, then clearing, low around 70. Sunday, mostly sunny, high near 90, with a 20% chance of showers and thunderstorms after 4 p.m. Sunday night, 50% chance of showers and thunderstorms, low around 63.
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0: Riley Green with Think Is You Drunk. Now, we talked a little bit about this last week, but it's worth mentioning the vote bypassed, well, that step. The Airport Authority in Nashville just voted unanimously to change the name of the airport in honor of Dolly Parton. The final name has not been announced, but some people think it'll be like Dolly Parton International Airport. And just so you know, they're still debating whether the airport will keep its BNA airport code because of the change. So all I can say is, wasn't it American Airlines that we were talking about last week? One of the airlines changed one of their flights to 9 to 5. Heading to Nashville. Isn't that sweet in honor of Dolly Parton? So we'll let you know the official name when they release the official name. On the way, Phil Vassar up next with Just Another Day in Paradise.
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0: Time was a ticking for Justin Moore and for Judge Judy, Judy Justice. The final episode airs next month. That's right. She's retiring. Judge Judy retiring from on-camera work in her final episode, Judy Justice. And she says, I don't want to do my hair or makeup anymore. She's 83 years old, right? And so anyway, she'll be producing her son Adam Levy's syndicated court show called Adam's Law. And that actually already premiered earlier this week. So she'll still be busy. But at the end of the day, she can let down her hair and she doesn't have to wear so much makeup. Lady A's up next with Just a Kiss.
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0: the bar getting tipsy, that's why you might be sick or hungover. I can tell you, you can't blame it on the diarrhea lettuce anymore. That is over. Okay, you want to know why? The CDC has declared the end of that cyclospora outbreak linked to lettuce and said diarrhea lettuce is over. So you can't blame it on that. You can't even try to call out sick and say it's because of the lettuce. It's over, all right? One way to get out of there. Leanne Rimes kicks off the next set.
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1: ABC News, I'm Brian Clark. Cable news outlet MS Now says it will take any and all steps necessary to defend our First Amendment rights, saying its reporter was denied access to the White House grounds today. President Trump Friday said he's banning MS Now, CNN, and Politico from the White House because he does not like their coverage. Denmark's foreign minister confirms that the U.S. ally has struck a deal with the Trump administration over Greenland, says ABC Stephen Portnoy in Washington.
2: Trump says he's reached a deal with Denmark to ensure that no American adversary can have a base in Greenland without U.S. approval. Now, he previously demanded that Denmark sell Greenland to the U.S., but he now says this agreement resolves all his concerns.
1: Measles cases continue to climb across the country, with 36 new cases reported in Pennsylvania. The CDC said it's not formally received Pennsylvania's request for federal help. And almost 14,000 unionized security officers across California are now on strike. This is ABC News. Heirs of Holocaust victims and their representatives filed two suits in California to make claims to paintings on the walls of museums in Los Angeles and Auschwitz. These are the first suits filed after recent federal and California laws that strengthen claims to artwork taken by force from Jewish families during World War II. Compact discs are following records and making a resurgence.
3: Collectors and K-pop enthusiasts are driving a growth in CD sales that's outpacing vinyls. Patrick Brown, owner of Twist and Shout Records, thinks people are becoming less interested in a totally online and digital existence.
4: People want a physical item, not a playlist or a database revoked from them at any time.
3: While Pete Stidman with Wax Trax Records says convenience is a key factor.
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3: For some, CDs represent nostalgia. 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
11: Today, increasing clouds with a high near 94. Light wind becoming south, southwest 5 to 7 miles per hour. Tonight, mostly cloudy, then gradually clearing, low around 70. Sunday, mostly sunny, high near 90, with a 20% chance of showers and thunderstorms after 4 p.m. Sunday night. 50% chance of showers and thunderstorms, low around 63.
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0: All American Country 95.7 WCRC with Josh Ross and me, Gina. How you doing? Happy Saturday. Now, the starting lineup after at 9 o'clock on 98.9 The Game, you want to be listening in. 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

0: Morgan Wallen's Been By Now and our viral video for the day, something I've never seen before. It was crazy. Did you see that stingray jump out of the touch tank? So this happened at an aquarium in Florida. And you know those touch tanks, if you've ever been to an aquarium. I love those things. You could touch the starfish and the stingrays. And anyway, it landed on the floor. And so this kid is like, whoa. And so he rushes to the aid of the stingray. And a staffer comes along with it. And they end up getting it back into the touch tank. That's scary stuff, though. Could you imagine standing there and all of a sudden, boo! Anyway, if you want to see the viral video, just put in stingray jumps out of a touch tank. It should be the first thing that comes up. Toby Keith's the first thing that comes up for us next.
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0: Carrie Underwood's last name might be Fisher, like her husband, right? We'll never know. But again, if you didn't see that video that Dierks Bentley and Mike Fisher did, you gotta check it out. And Howie Jennings' new song Beer League came out yesterday, so it's pretty funny. Just as I head out the door, if you want to see it, just head over to Howard Jennings' Facebook page or Insta, and you'll see it. A Stanley cake instead of the Stanley cup. On the way, I'm out the door. I'm gonna leave you back inside the music with Winona Judd here, and There's No One Else on Earth. Have a great rest of your Saturday.
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1: ABC News, I'm Brian Clark. MS Now says its reporter was denied access this morning to the White House one day after President Trump said he was banning MS Now, CNN, and Politico because he did not like the tone of their coverage. ABC's Stephen Portnoy has more from Washington.
2: For nearly five decades, courts have held that the First Amendment protects White House correspondents' freedom of speech and that their access to the complex can't be stripped based on the content of their reporting. Last year, a federal judge ruled against Trump's efforts to ban the Associated Press from the small contingent of pool reporters who cover him in the Oval Office or on Air Force One. A divided appeals court panel later put much of that ruling on hold.
1: Denmark confirms President Trump's announcement that the countries have reached an agreement over Greenland. President Trump says the deal ensures no other country can build a base in Greenland without Washington's approval. And nearly 14,000 Union security officers are on strike across California. This is ABC News. The Department of the Treasury lifted sanctions Friday against Eritrea that were imposed by the Biden administration, which cited humanitarian concerns. The administration's decision comes amid new worries about security in the Red Sea after conflicts involving Iranian-backed Houthi rebels. Eritrea has ports on the Red Sea. There is a major recall involving steering issues on some popular cars, as ABC's Wayne Cabot explains.
3: Hang on to your steering wheel. Loss of control is possible because of a problem with the steering rack housing in some Volkswagens and Audis. VW recalling more than 200,000 Tiguans, model year 2018, also 2018 and 2019 Atlases, and Audi Q3s, model years 2019 through 2021. VW says the risk of a crash is greatest during parking or low-speed maneuvers. Wayne Cabot, ABC News.
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5: We begin our tour with a unique piece, a relic from the early big screen television era. 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Next, we find a juicer, which historians believe has only ever been used once. 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
9: Today, increasing clouds with a high near 94. Light wind becoming south, southwest 5 to 7 miles per hour. Tonight, mostly cloudy, then gradually clearing, low around 70. Sunday, mostly sunny, high near 90, with a 20% chance of showers and thunderstorms after 4 p.m. Sunday night. 50% chance of showers and thunderstorms, low around 63.
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Hi there, my friend. It is Rob Banks. I hope you're getting to enjoy your weekend. Get ready for another hour of your favorite country stars. Dan Seals on the way with the throwback. Plus, we'll get on Ella Langley. Here's Joe Nichols in What's a Guy Gotta Do?

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0: That lady is on fire right now, and so is her Dandelion album. That is where you can find Be Her from Ella Langley. And she is now the first woman this decade to land 4 top 10 hits from a single country album. And if she's number one on Monday, she will beat Mariah Carey with Houston, Texas, as the most weeks ever for a song on the Billboard Hot 100. I was telling my wife about that the other night at dinner. Rob Banks right here with another set of great country for your weekend coming up. Emerson Drive, Eddie Rabbit, and a big hit from 1989 from Clint Black.
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0: It's Canada's own Emerson Drive right there, and I should be sleeping. Hi, it's Rob Banks, ready to reload. I've got Zach Top on the way for you, Patti Loveless with one you know and love from the 90s, and a great song from Billy Currington, straight ahead. So I've been under the weather for, I guess, about a week and a half now. I'm really starting to feel better. I got on some antibiotics, but I was trying to decide what I needed for pain relief. I took some ibuprofen. They actually told me to rotate the ibuprofen with acetaminophen so it wouldn't hurt my liver too much. But this is kind of crazy. On average, people use around 215 aspirins a year. That is some serious pain relief, my friend.
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0: 95.7 WCRC, that's Zach Top in South of Sanity. It's great to have you along this weekend. It is Rob Banks, and if you're looking to turn up the fun today, head on over to the American Legion Cookout. 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
1: ABC News, I'm Brian Clark. CNN reporters were denied access to the White House today, hours after an MS Now reporter was also blocked from entry. This followed President Trump's ban on Friday, says ABC Stephen Portnoy.
2: President Trump saying he's banning CNN, MS Now, and Politico from the White House, claiming their coverage is too negative.
3: It's one-sided. It's never good.
2: Trump insisting he should be covered by news outlets in a more favorable light. Trump fended off several questions about whether his move violates the First Amendment.
1: The president said the U.S. reached an agreement with Denmark that would ensure no other country can build a base in Greenland without Washington's approval. Parts of the Midwest and Rocky Mountain regions are under moderate flash flooding risks today. That includes northern Illinois, eastern Iowa, and in the Rockies in southern Montana. And about 14,000 Union security guards throughout California remain on strike. This is ABC News. There's still no decision on whether Lindsay Clancy will be retried in Massachusetts for the killings of her three young children. Her attorneys say the cause of their deaths was, or of Clancy's actions, was postpartum psychosis. ABC legal contributor Bernarda Villalona says another trial is likely.
4: It's going to trial. I highly doubt that District Attorney Cruz is, number one, going to dismiss the charges. Number two, is going to lower the charges, meaning take off the murder in the first degree and let it proceed as a murder in second degree case. So I think what's going to happen is that ultimately they're going to set a trial date and this case is going to be retried.
1: The one holdout juror in the Clancy mistrial says he's now in hiding and reiterates in a statement he has no doubt about Clancy's guilt. 96-year-old Warren Buffett's stepping down as chairman of Berkshire Hathaway. He'll become chairman emeritus. Buffett's son Howard becomes the new chairman. I'm Brian Clark, ABC News.
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8: Today, a 30% chance of showers and thunderstorms before noon. Increasing clouds, high near 94. West southwest wind, 5 to 7 miles per hour. Tonight, mostly cloudy, then gradually becoming mostly clear, low around 70. Sunday, a 20% chance of showers and thunderstorms after 4 p.m. mostly sunny, high near 90.
9: I love New Country, and I know I can always hear it here first.

Thank you so much for listening this weekend. I am Rob Banks, rolling another hour of the good stuff. Garth Brooks on the way for you, plus Luke Bryan. Here comes Kenny Chesney and American Kids.

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0: Luke Bryan right there, country, and she knows it. Luke had to cancel a concert the other night in Latrobe, Pennsylvania, but his new album officially out. It dropped yesterday. I'm hearing a lot of great stuff about it. Thanks for making this part of your weekend. We're stacking up more superstar country for you. Sam Hunt on tap, along with Dwight Yoakam, and a good one from Toby and Willie plays next.
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And I know it starts with hello, and the next thing you know, you try to be nice, and some guy's getting too close, trying to pick you up, trying to get you to run. And I'm sure one of your friends is about to come over here, cause she's supposed to save you from random guys that talk too much and wanna stay too long. It's the same old song and dance, but I think you know it well. You could've rolled your eyes, told me to go.

0: Sam Hunt right there, and take your time. Well, it looks like Nashville's airport might soon be named after Dolly Parton, and by soon, I mean a couple of years. They have to wait. There's some sort of statute that they have to wait for, plus they've got to work out some coding as well. Initially, they voted to approve it, though, so it looks like it's going to be Dolly Parton International Airport. Sounds pretty darn good, doesn't it?
1: The leaves are changing and the air is getting cooler, and fall is a beautiful reminder that sometimes change can be a good thing. Hi, I'm Jessica Overton, Executive Director at the Glenwood Assisted Living of Effingham. 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
6: I love Kane Brown.
7: Kane Brown rocks. Crank up the cane. There he is.

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I can take y'all where you need to go, down to my hood, back in them woods. 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See, if you really want to know how it feels to get off the

0: It's Ella Langley and Morgan Wallen with I Can't Love You Anymore. And Ella recently brought that West Virginia spirit with her when she played a sold-out show in Charleston. She surprised the fans with an acoustic version of Country Roads. The crowd was singing right along with her like old friends, celebrating a country classic. Kind of reminds me of how everybody was excited during the World Cup at the end of the games and they would sing that song.
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1: ABC News, I'm Brian Clark. All three media outlets that President Trump banned from the White House Friday say their reporters have been denied access to the complex today. Those outlets, CNN, MS Now, and Politico, all say they will fight to protect their First Amendment rights. ABC Stephen Portnoy has more on the legal precedent.
2: For nearly five decades, courts have held that the First Amendment protects White House correspondents' freedom of speech and that their access to the complex can't be stripped based on the content of their reporting.
1: President Trump says the U.S. and Denmark reached an agreement that gives the U.S. responsibility for Greenland security and that no country would be able to build a military base there without U.S. approval. Saudi Arabia sounded emergency alerts warning of a hostile aerial threat that followed a flare-up in fighting with Iranian-backed Houthi rebels. The uncertainty in the Middle East continues to push oil prices higher, and they could be a major issue in November's midterm elections. This is ABC News. Outside the Kennedy Center in Washington, D.C., demonstrators Friday formed a human chain in opposition to President Trump's takeover of the memorial and his threat to demolish the building. The Kennedy Center's top official said the closure of the main building is only temporary to assess safety risks. More than 70 people are suing Meta, saying their intimate moments were recorded without their knowledge by people using Meta's new smart glasses.
3: Among those suing are some users in California who say it caught them undressing, going to the bathroom, having sex, entering passwords. One guy who put his glasses on the bathroom counter says it unknowingly recorded him. Meta markets the glasses as a way to hear audio, take calls, capture video without having to whip out a smartphone. It intends to fight these allegations. Wayne Cabot, ABC News.
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4: In business, there's the easy way with Staples or the hard way. Hard means...
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10: Today, a 30% chance of showers and thunderstorms before noon. High near 94. West-southwest wind, 5 to 7 miles per hour. Tonight, mostly cloudy, then gradually becoming mostly clear. Low around 70. Sunday, a 20% chance of showers and thunderstorms after 4 p.m. high near 90.
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The rumors are true. We've got plenty of great country for your weekend coming up. It's Rob Banks and Luke Combs. Diamond Rio follows Brad Paisley. Here's Wrapped Around.

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0: There goes Luke Combs in Sleepless in a Hotel Room. Hang around. We've got more good country vibes on the way for your weekend. Kenny Chesney, Joe Diffie, plus Sugarland. If you have never seen them live, well, you've got an opportunity this fall. They're going to be hitting the road on their Ride or Die tour. It kicks off in St. Augustine, Florida. They're going to be playing through November. Sugarlandmusic.com is where you go for ticket info.
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0: Kenny Chesney with a good one off of his upcoming album. It's out next Friday. It's called Silver Sands Marina. And I've got Kenny's pal, David Lee Murphy, on the way for you. Highway 101. Luke Bryan is headed your way next. It's Rob Banks. And American Idol is saying goodbye to Hollywood. Yeah, they're going to Georgia for next season. Rising costs in California are being given as the reason. Atlanta is becoming more affordable in the place. They like to shoot big shows. They've actually done quite a few movies. If you pay attention at the end, you see the little peach at the end.
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0: 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It's Loco. Things are going to get a little crazy this afternoon, but I mean crazy in a good way. Crazy fun. 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It is hands-on, family-friendly fun that you do not want to miss. And best of all, it's totally free in Windsor. 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
2: ABC News, I'm Chuck Sievertson. Danes in Copenhagen reacting to an agreement Denmark, Greenland, and the U.S. have reached, allowing the U.S. to develop a significant military presence while prohibiting U.S. adversaries from building their own bases on the island.
3: The United States is probably going to get what they could have had the whole time if they just asked nicely. So in that sense, I think it's going to be nice.
2: Health officials warn of a possible exposure to measles at a children's hospital in Pittsburgh. Lauren Shoup's two-month-old daughter was exposed to measles during a routine visit and then spent 21 days in quarantine.
4: It's sad that families like us are paying the price for the decisions of people who choose not to follow like science-backed advice, because we certainly will vaccinate her when she's able to be vaccinated.
2: Severe weather, intense storms, and a risk of flash flooding from the Rockies to the Midwest today. This is ABC News. Two new laws, one federal, one in California, are giving more people opportunities to claim property looted by the Nazis.
5: The Nazis stole over 600,000 works of art from Jewish families, collectors, and museums across Europe. One lawsuit filed in federal court in Los Angeles by the daughters of a Holocaust survivor demanding the return of their late mother's work that she was forced to paint while at Auschwitz. That's where it's currently displayed. The other suit filed in L.A. Superior Court wants a nearly 600-year-old painting of Adam and Eve returned from Pasadena's Norton Simon Museum. Both museums say they legally hold title to the works. Brian Clark, ABC News.
2: Singer-songwriter Ed Sheeran set to perform tonight in Philadelphia, his first return to the stage since all his supporting acts withdrew. They left in support of Macklemore, who was dropped for making pro-Palestinian comments. Tens of thousands of security guards on strike in California. They say they protect companies with billions while they make about $20 an hour. Chuck Sievertson, ABC News.
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14: Today, a chance of showers and thunderstorms before 1 p.m., then a slight chance after 4 p.m. increasing clouds, high near 93. Southwest wind, 5 to 8 miles per hour. Chance of precipitation is 30%. Tonight, cloudy, then gradually becoming partly cloudy, low around 69. Sunday, a 20% chance of showers and thunderstorms after 4 p.m., partly sunny, high near 91.

Hi there, it's Rob Banks playing Simply Great Country for your weekend. Jason Aldean on the way. Reba is coming up. Now it's Alan Jackson with an all-time favorite.

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1: 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Somehow you can make a heart of
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0: That man doesn't have a bad song, does he? Jason Aldean right there. It's Don't Tell on Me. Thanks for spending some of your weekend with us. I'm Rob Banks. On the way, I've got a throwback from Vince Gill, Blake Shelton, Chris Young coming up. Chris is known for his iconic hair in country music, but he does admit he sometimes wishes he hadn't given up his cowboy hat. Why? Without it, his hair takes a lot longer to style when he's getting ready.
1: Man, I love this place. I've been surfing here since I was a kid. Now, seeing my grandson out on the water, it means everything to me. Watching him and taking in the blue waves, the sea breeze, the blurry horizon.
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0: Country superstar Blake Shelton right there and Drink On It. It's Rob Banks. We're going to play more of your favorite superstar country from Ella Langley, Luke Combs, the big fella Trace Adkins coming up. Trace known for that big, deep voice he has. Little edge, too. He's the father of five daughters. He's also known for being a fun dad with hilarious dad moves. Like, he warned a boyfriend to get out before it's too late. He also scared another one so much on a hunting trip that he ran for the hills.
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0: It's Ella Langley with Love and Life Again. And Star Trek fans took over London's Science Museum earlier this week so they could break a Guinness World Record for the most Vulcan salutes at once. I've tried to do that. I can't do it. Both of my nieces can do it. Their dad can do it. Their dad loves Star Trek, though, so that's probably where they get it from. Anyway, they were celebrating 60 years of the franchise, and I admit it, I'm a big fan of the original Star Trek, you know, William Shatner, Leonard Nimoy. The newer stuff, not so much.
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1: ABC News, I'm Chuck Sievertson. Danes in Copenhagen who are asked generally are positive about an agreement. Denmark, Greenland, and the U.S. have reached concerning Greenland. The deal allows the U.S. to develop a significant military presence on Greenland while prohibiting U.S. adversaries from building their own bases on the island.
2: I hope it's a good agreement.

Thank you so much for making this part of your weekend. Rob Banks here with a big tune from Lauren Elena and Chase Matthew. Rick Trevino, now it's Morgan Wallen. Here's Wasted on You.

0: keep cranking the country. I woke up on the wrong side of the truck bed this morning. I love Bailey Zimmerman.
1: I love Bailey Zimmerman. Got too much pride to let that happen again.
2: So this is where it ends. Great new music. 95.7 WCRC.

0: Isn't that a great song? Lauren, Elena, and Chase Matthew with All My Exes. Lauren says her small town roots in Rossville, Georgia, actually shaped her success and her work ethic. She says she's grateful for the hard work, the kindness, and the sense of humor that she learned back home. Values that she still carries today. Thanks for listening this weekend. I'm going to fire up more great country for you. Taylor Swift in a few. Randy Travis and the King of Country Music is on the way.
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0: Taylor Swift, and I knew it. I knew you. A song she turned into a number one hit. In fact, it was so big, she's nominated for CMA Single of the Year for that song. Is Taylor going to try to come back to country music? That's the rumor going around anyway. You know what? We're coming back with more awesome country for your weekend. Pam Tillis with a great 90s track. I've got Josh Turner on the way for you. Plus a good one from George Burge and Luke Bryan.
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0: Ride, ride, ride. That is George Birch right there. And this is kind of cool. You know that ride or die laughter? They say that is the secret to a strong and lasting marriage. Husbands are happier when their wives are the funny ones. I know my wife always keeps me in stitches. It makes a big difference, doesn't it, guys? Thanks so much for spending some of your Saturday with us. I hope you have a wonderful weekend. Stay safe. 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
2: ABC News, I'm Chuck Sievertson. Health officials warn of a possible exposure to measles at Children's Hospital in Philadelphia, where James Garrows with the city health department.
3: Given that they're already medically fragile, this creates a very concerning situation for us.
2: Congo today began vaccinating healthcare staff against Ebola in the area that's the epicenter of the fastest growing outbreak of the disease in history. Mostly positive reaction from Danes in Copenhagen, who are asked about an agreement allowing the U.S. to develop a significant military presence on Greenland while prohibiting U.S. adversaries from doing the same thing.
4: I hope it's a good agreement and that it's a sustainable agreement. You know, with Trump, you have an agreement today and tomorrow is maybe another agreement.
2: Iranians are suffering amid economic misery and internal repression, says the country's most prominent human rights activist to the Associated Press. This is ABC News. A move possibly to be challenged in court, ABC's Stephen Portnoy in Washington.
5: It's an extraordinary move, targeting two of the nation's leading cable news outlets and a widely read political news site.
6: Very simple man. I don't want him in my office. I don't want him here.
5: President Trump saying he's banning CNN, MS Now, and Politico from the White House, claiming their coverage is too negative.
6: It's one-sided. It's never good.
5: Trump insisting he should be covered by news outlets in a more favorable light. Trump fended off several questions about whether his move violates the First Amendment.
2: Ed Sheeran is set to resume his tour today in Philadelphia, perhaps alone, after all his supporting acts withdrew. They left in solidarity with Macklemore, who was dropped for making pro-Palestinian comments. Sheeran has performed much of his Loop Tour concert solo, but had been joined for several songs by the Irish folk band Bioga. Sheeran has not commented publicly. Chuck Sievertson, ABC News.
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11: Today, a chance of showers and thunderstorms before 1 p.m., then a slight chance after 4 p.m. increasing clouds, high near 93. Southwest wind, 5 to 8 miles per hour. Chance of precipitation is 30%. Tonight, cloudy, then gradually becoming partly cloudy, low around 69. Sunday, a 20% chance of showers and thunderstorms after 4 p.m. partly sunny, high near 91.
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Bubba shot the jukebox. They must have put some kind of garbage on there, some kind of pop garbage. It's like Chris Randolph here. Oh, it's so bittersweet. I love Dolly Parton music, but I hate the memory it brings me right now because it's just too soon. But I'm going to play Dolly Parton, Jolene, coming up. Russell Dickerson on the way too with Happened to Me after Alan Jackson.

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Second hand from a dealer in Atlanta, I rode up with Daddy when he went there to get her.

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0: songs you know by the artists you know. Live a little,
1: 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Ah, this is Kenny Chesney.
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0: Happen to Me, Russell Dickerson and Chris Randolph. It's going to happen to us, and it's really, really, really good. A brand new album from Kenny Chesney for the first time in a really, really, really, really long time is going to be in our hands coming up Friday. And Kenny's coming up next here on the last weekend of summer with How Forever Feels.
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0: Riley Green, a song that was popular long before it was released. Well, about a month or two because of a viral video. Riley Green released a video to that. It is hilarious. Think as you drunk hiccup. Coming up, I'm going to play you Brooks and Dunn, Travis Trent, and Gloriana.
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0: Kissed You Goodnight, and that's Gloriana. Then I Kissed You Again, and coming up next, I'm going to play some King George with Love That End. Amen. Happy, if there is such a word I can put before I say the next sentence, happy last weekend of summer.
1: Hey, good morning. You're heading to the airport, right?
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1: Central Illinois weather.
2: Today, a chance of showers and thunderstorms before 1 p.m., then a slight chance after 4 p.m. increasing clouds, high near 93. Southwest wind, 5 to 8 miles per hour. Chance of precipitation is 30%. Tonight, cloudy, then gradually becoming partly cloudy, low around 69. Sunday, a 20% chance of showers and thunderstorms after 4 p.m. partly sunny, high near 91.
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5: 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Hey, y'all, this is Drew Baldridge.

It's Tracy Lawrence and Chris Randolph. Happy last weekend of summer, Saturday, September the 19th. Colin Ray, Jordan Davis coming up after Chris Young.

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0: That's Brett Eldridge and Lose My Mind. It's Chris Randolph. People are losing their mind because a lot of people are putting up their Halloween decorations already. And people are losing their mind when they go to like home improvement stores and they already have their Halloween decorations out. And I was talking to one of the managers at Lowe's. I was standing there talking to him. It's been about a month ago. And they already had their Halloween decorations out. And I said, what do you say to all these people? Because someone just walked up and goes, I can't believe you have Halloween decorations out. And he goes, I just tell them. He goes, just like I told that gentleman right there, the reason we have them out is because we're selling out of them. We sell those things a lot. People want to do things early. Like there's even some stores getting ready to put out Christmas items for sale because people want to get their Christmas shopping done early.
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1: 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Ooh. 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And your miss
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0: 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Chris Randolph coming up on this last week in the summertime in Rio and Meet Me in the Middle.
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14: Hi,

0: around 6 miles per hour, gusts up to 15. Sunday, 20% chance of showers and thunderstorms after 4 p.m., partly sunny, high near 91. Sunday night, 50% chance of showers and thunderstorms, low around 63. Monday, 50% chance of showers, mostly cloudy, high near 77.
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2: Yo, what's up, y'all? It's your boy Jelly Roll.

That's Lone Star. What about now? It's Chris Randolph. Going to play you some Zach Top. Kenny Chesney on the way. His new album out on Friday. Right now, the guy whose brand new album came out yesterday, Signs. Here's Luke Bryan.

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0: Zach Top and South of Sanity. I looked at the title real quick, and it looked like there for a second it was South of Italy. I don't, just kind of out of my peripheral vision, saw that, and now I want Italian food. See how easily influenced by food I am. Coming up, going to play you Craig Morgan. Happy weekend. Speaking of food, it is the last weekend of summer, Saturday, September the 19th. Today is National Butterscotch Pudding Day, something I have not had since I was a child, as far as I can remember. Tomorrow's National Punch Day. I haven't had punch since I was a kid, as far as I remember. National Pepperoni Pizza Day, String Cheese Day, and Fried Rice Day. Tomorrow's going to be one delicious day.
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0: One of the most creative sentences and song titles ever. My give a damn's busted. Yeah, mine tends to break every now and then, too. There's only so long, so much it can hold before it just collapses. Joe DiMessina, Chris Randolph here, Dierks Bentley coming up, Mark Wills and Ella Langley with the biggest song, definitely of the year, could be of the decade. I bet you know I'm getting ready to play Choosing Texas.
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0: One of the only songs really in history that has stayed at the top of the charts and then went away, you know, maybe down to two or three, and then went back to number one. And it caused Ella Langley's album to do the same thing. It is one of the only albums in history. Usually an album goes to the top of the charts, rides it out as long as it can until all the releases off of it start to fade away, then the album fades away. Not this one. It faded away, and then it came back again. That very seldom, if ever, happens. Clint Black coming up next.
1: Doug.
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8: Tonight, cloudy then gradually becoming partly cloudy. Low around 69. South-southwest wind around 6 miles per hour. Gusts up to 15. Sunday, 20% chance of showers and thunderstorms after 4 p.m. Partly sunny, high near 91. Sunday night, 50% chance of showers and thunderstorms, low around 63. Monday, 50% chance of showers, mostly cloudy, high near 77.
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Brooks and Don, Neon Moon. And this is Chris Randolph, one more last chance. Vince Gill begging for that last chance. Come on, one more, baby. What you got? Come on. Morgan Wallen coming up, but don't wait after the Zach Brown Band.

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0: That's Luke Bryan, Country and She Knows It. And Chris Randolph, were you one of the early purchasers of the brand new Luke Bryan Signs album? If so, what you think? I listened to a couple of tracks. I'm going to probably listen to all of it tonight. What I heard is outstanding. Joe Nichols coming up next. Tequila makes her clothes fall off. I can't say the title of that song with a straight face.
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0: Jared Neiman, one more drinking song. We can do that. How about Clay Walker coming up next on this last weekend of summer? Today is International Talk Like a Pirate Day. Please don't. National Butterscotch Pudding Day.
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1: Central Illinois weather.
2: Tonight, cloudy then gradually becoming partly cloudy, low around 69. South-southwest wind around 6 miles per hour, gusts up to 15. Sunday, 20% chance of showers and thunderstorms after 4 p.m., partly sunny, high near 91. Sunday night, 50% chance of showers and thunderstorms, low around 63. Monday, 50% chance of showers, mostly cloudy, high near 77.
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0: 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It's Chris Randolph. 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

0: Chris Cagle, what kind of gone we talking about here? Is this the good gone or the bad gone? The long gone or the short gone? Coming up next, a short wait for Jason Aldean.
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0: Kenny Chesney, week from yesterday, his brand new album will be released coming up Friday. It's Carry On. And Chris Randolph at AJ Gone Country coming up next.
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